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If you look into the distance, there's a house upon the hill, guiding like a lighthouse. 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
1: That'll treat you right. Have you looking for in the daytime with a light?
2: 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I'll find out by the end of the night.
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1: 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I want you laying me down till dead and buried. On the edge of the knife.

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1: What's up? I'm Sam Feld. Come party with me on May 24th at the Radio 1 Festival in Budapest.